0: end of the line. We are non-stop at 9 and ad-free. It's Macca here. How would you like to be in control of your home when it comes to comfort? Whether it's warm or it's nice and cool, no matter what the season, you can with Gold 96 FM and Ford and Doonan. We'll give you another chance to get on the standby list. We'll keep you cool. That'll happen before 10. And I'm going to be after caller number 10 on 13:55:22 this hour. But right now, the music continues ad-free with Spandau Ballet. 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
1: 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Sorry that the chairs are

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1: At Ford and Doonan, it's all about the little things you don't see that make all the difference. We call it the Ford and Doonan experience. Call now for a quote and have a Ford and Doonan day.
0: Will you be able to keep your cool?
2: All right, let's play again. Hello, who have I got here?
3: Yes, Caroline.
2: Caroline, how are you?
3: Good. You've answered me. Oh, my God.
2: Where are you today?
3: Yanchep.
2: And how's things going? You enjoying the beautiful weather we're having in Perth today?
3: Oh, it's gorgeous down the beach at the moment.
2: Have you been down?
3: I've just had a look, got back home.
2: Oh,
3: it's gorgeous.
2: I know, blue sky and nothing like being at the beach on a day like today. Although, would it be windy? Because I can see.
3: A little bit. Yeah. It's just starting to slow down now, so.
2: Nice. All right. Well, thank you for the beach and weather update.
3: Oh, best lagoon in the world, this one.
2: So, summer isn't all that far away. That means more sun, more beach, hot weather. But then when arrive home, the house can be hot and you don't want that. So we've got $20,000 worth of fully installed reverse cycle ducted air conditioning to be won, or $20,000 cash. Now, Caroline, we need to get your category from the Ford and Doonan air conditioning because you're playing Keep Your Cool.
3: Oh, bring it on.
2: So I've got your category. I just need 5 answers in 10 seconds, and oh, you should be good with this one. Your category is...

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0: Woody, hope you're having a wonderful drive home. It's Woody's wife's birthday today. Jacqueline. Now.
1: What a queen. She's the best.
0: She's awesome. Happy birthday, Mim, if you're listening. Now, again, I forgot it was her birthday, but I got a message from her today which reminded me that it was her birthday. Now, that is very Mim to be like, I know you've forgotten. And that's what she opened with. She said, it's my birthday today, dot, dot, dot. I'm sure you were about to message me.
1: I wonder how many people she did that to today.
0: I don't know.
1: It's just classic her.
0: It's very her. Anyway, and then she just gets straight into what you got it. Woody got me a top and pants. all in one from Savers.
1: Yes.
0: Brackets. He was shocked that they were like overalls, but not.
1: that's what I said to her. When she opened it, I was like, they're like overalls, but they're not. How good is that?
0: He left the tag on. They were a hefty $9.
1: Oh, my God. Couldn't believe they're under 10. That's, you know, it's funny because obviously I saw the tag. I'm starting to do what my dad used to do. And I never understood. At the time, it was so stupid when I used to witness my dad doing this. But my dad used to see it as a sense of pride of like, look.

0: Will and Woody Woods, and we're back in Places to Flirt.
1: Yes, we are. Which ones are the green light? Which ones are the red light? We've got junior producer Annalise in here. She's giving the women's perspective on the whole thing.
0: She's the cautionary tale, and I'm the retired Flirt Master 5000.
1: Facts. Yes, that is what we call you. Retired Flirt Master 5000. That is your email still, is it?
0: At hotmail.com.
1: Okay, so I always come to you first, Will, yep. And then we cross-check your answer against Annalise. Planes. Will. You're sitting next to someone on a plane. I think that's what...

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